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Despite kuno ko, pilang beses nga hearing, pabalik-balik nga request it information, wa gini kawit gin provide. It was further revealed during the joint committee hearings that dong DBP suspended any further release it loan proceeds. So pinundo ta DBP rong pag release it pundo. 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To address the requirements nga gintaganat DBP, dong local chief executive si Mayor Michael Ramos nag-request sa sanggo ng bayan nga magbagay it local ordinance approving a supplemental budget. 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This development comes as a surprise. 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Since the requested funds were intended for 5 projects, nga may una utanga substantially kompleto na at the time of the supplemental budget request. 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Oh, come on. Further review by the Committee on Appropriation confirm nga rekon ng mga proyekto which had been implemented ko 2025 ay gin-execute prior to the supplemental budget request. Gin-implementar nga wapatait bago ng supplemental budget request. Do issue hambang it committee. Kanda sanggunang bayan issue a budget appropriation ordinance to fund projects already completed or nearing completion. Bagarong sanggunang bayan ay dapat nga mag-issue it budget appropriation ordinance sa mga proyektong inpunduhan ko yung utang nga tapos yun or dali lang matapos. Relevant provision it local government code agahambal. Section 305A it Republic Act 7160 establishes a fundamental principle in local fiscal management as follows. Section 305, fundamental principle. The financial affairs, transaction, and operation of local government units shall be governed by the following fundamental principle. Paragraph A, no money shall be paid out of the local treasury except in pursuance of an appropriation ordinance or law.

0: So, klaro ha. 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Budget ordinances, whether annual or supplemental, ay may prospective application. 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The ordinance enacting the annual budget shall take effect at the beginning of the ensuing calendar year. An ordinance enacting a supplemental budget, however, shall take effect upon its approval or on the date fixed therein. The responsibility for the execution of the annual and supplemental budget and the accountability, therefore, shall be vested primarily sa mayor or governor or local chief executive concerned.
1: Walang inaatrasan sa ngalan ng katotohanan. 88.5 FM. Radyo, radyo, todo.
0: Agod ko namang invalido rong pagpaguwat pundo. Dapat kaberimaw it-approve annual or supplemental budget kung local government unit. The local government code nagamando man that supplemental budgets are to be applied only prospectively. Issuing a supplemental budget after a project has been completed, cannot, hindi pwede, nga maribidyuhan dong legal nga defekto or mga violation. Expenditure made without the appropriate budget ordinance constitute breach of legal and fiscal requirements. As a result, any municipal infrastructure project initiated without approved budget directly violates dong legal and fiscal requirements. Nga gintagana kung local government code ag kung anang IRR or anang implementing rules and regulation. Adhering to the prescribed budget process is not optional kundi mandatory obligation. 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Alay ang obligasyon ay base sa specific provision it local government code. Nga nagahambag Section 22 Corporate Powers. Unless otherwise provided in this code, no contract may be entered into by the local civic executive on behalf of the local government without prior authorization by the sangguniang concern. A legible copy of such contract shall be posted in a conspicuous places at the provincial capital or city or municipal or barangay hall. Section 444B I and 6, Sagahambag. The chief executive powers, duties and functions and compensation upon authorization of sangguniyan represent the municipality in all business transaction and sign on its behalf all bonds, contracts and obligation and such documents made pursuant to the law ordinance. Kapin kontrata ag naga-involve it kwarta kinahanggan gid rong authority. The chief executive when acting on behalf it local government required na mag-comply saray ang certain condition when entering into contract sa contractor or supplier. Dayang conditions ay kay bahanda. Una, local government must have the power to enter into a particular contract. If the contract involves expenditure, gagastusan, of public funds, there should be an appropriation ordinance. A certificate of availability of fund by the treasurer or local government unit. Section 46, 47, Chapter 8, Subtitle B, Book 5, 1987 Administrative Code. Doon naghahambay karon. Ano pa? Prior authorization ni Sangguniang concerned. Sunod sa Section 22C, it local government code of 1991, ag formal requirements of written contracts prescribed by law. May ginsight pangkuan, jurisprudence, arong Joint Committee on Laws and Appropriation. Sa kaso ni Landbank versus Kakayuran, GR number na 19167, promulgated April 17, 2013, Dong Korte Suprema ruled that when a contract is entered into without the power to enter into particular contract and without an actual appropriation and a certificate of availability of funds, such contract is ultra vires or null and void or unconstitutional.
1: Walang inaatrasan sa ngalan ng katotohanan. 88.5 FM. 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
0: Base sa layang legal principle, dong kontrata covering the rehabilitation, expansion at public market repair, rehab at Jader El Demeterio Memorial Sports Complex, rehab improvement at government 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hay void. Therefore, dayang limang kontrata in question cannot be ratified by simply enacting a budget ordinance. Dugang pa, hambay committee. 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Government officials required to exercise diligence and adhere strictly to statutory requirements when committing public funds or entering into binding agreements in behalf kung munisipyo. Doon kapaltahan nga mag-comply sa rayang legal prerequisite constitute grave misconduct or gross neglect of duty, both of which are ground for administrative sanction under the existing laws and regulation. Moreover, about joint committee, the nullity of this contract means that any payment already made under such agreements are considered unauthorized expenditure. So, illegal. The Commission on Audit may issue notices of disallowance for such payments, requiring the return of disbursed funds, where the involved public officials could be held personally and solidarily liable for unauthorized disbursement. Illegal disbursement of funds. Nakasugod din mo sa Republic Act 3019. 3019 is Anti-Graft and Corrupt Practices Act. To prevent similar issues in the future, it is imperative dapat siya ngarong local government itbatan ag iba pang local government unit strictly adhere sa prescribed procedure sa pagsugod sa kontrata ag pagpaguwat pundot gobyerno. 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By doing so, the municipality not only upholds the rule of law but also safeguard para masigurong integridad at public resources ag mamintinar dong pagpati, trust, it pumuyo. Finally, the failure to secure a budget ordinance will invalidate the action of the Bids and Awards Committee in awarding the contract to the contractor or supplier of pipe project. Section 7.1 of the 2016 Revised Implementing Rules and Regulation of Republic Act 9184 or the Government Procurement Act. Nga nagahambay Section 7, Procurement Planning and Budgeting Linkage, 7.1, all procurement shall be within the approved budget of the procuring entity and should be meticulously and judiciously planned by the procuring entity. Without the approved budget ordinance, the BAC cannot issue notice of award. Ay natabo nga ni. The implementation of projects and disbursements of funds nga what prior budget appropriation and proper authorization from the Sanggunang Bayan constitute clear violation of local government code and related procurement laws. The contract in questions are void and subsequent budget ordinance cannot cure dayang depekto. To prevent recurrence, agud na mali kawandong matabo, wa? Gumanda yung isyong ra. The local government of Bataan must strictly comply with all legal requirements for project authorization, budget appropriation, contract execution, kaibahan do, pagsiguro ng tanan niya proyekto ay nakasugod sa approved budget and investment plan. Obtaining, dapat mag-vote prior authorization sa tanan niya contract and following proper procurement procedure. Adherence to these requirements uphold fiscal responsibility, protects public resources, and maintain public trust. On the basis of the above discussion, the Committee on Appropriation, Ways and Means, and the Committee on Rules, Privileges, Ordinances, and Legal Matters hereby recommend the denial of the request of Supplemental Budget Ordinance 3, General Fund, Calendar Year 2025. Respectfully submitted, Chairperson, Committee on Appropriation, Ways and Means, Honorable Jesus Perlas, firmado Vice Chairperson Nilo Pinalba, Member firmado Christian Lloyd David, firmado Chairperson, Committee on Education, Rules and Privileges, Ordinance and Legal Matters, Honorable Eric A. De Losario, Honorable Glory D. Rintino, Vice Chairperson, and Honorable Rick Celine Guevara, Member. 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
0: 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Blessed are you among women, and blessed is the fruit of your womb, Jesus.
1: Holy Mary, Mother of God, pray for us sinners, now and at the hour of our death. Amen.
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0: Hail Mary, full of grace, the Lord is with you. Blessed are you among women, and blessed is the fruit of your womb, Jesus.
1: Holy Mary, Mother of God, pray for us sinners, now and at the hour of our death. Amen.
0: And the Word was made flesh,
1: and dwelt among us.
0: Hail Mary, full of grace, the Lord is with you. Blessed are you among women, and blessed is the fruit of your womb, Jesus.
1: Holy Mary, Mother of God, pray for us sinners, now and at the hour of our death. 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
0: Pray for us, O Holy Mother of God,
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0: Let us pray. 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Amen. Glory to the Father, and to the Son, and to the Holy Spirit,
2: as it was in the beginning, is now, and will be forever. Amen.

0: kong branch 2, pinagi kay Judge Jobel Del Moro sa Philippine National Police. 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
0: 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And as a matter of fact, kabarkadang Noel Kabubos was being threatened to be charged of contempt, no? Bago niya ni kuno gagin pagwa na nabanwa ron daya karanga information. 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I-threaten na ton dong katapo it media kung hindi imaw magsugid. Kung sinor nag-provide ang nag-feed ka na information. Because, let us always remember this, that we, members of media, we have also code of ethics. We have code of conduct. We members of the broadcast media, under the KBP rules, may ginatawag banwa nga code of conduct or code of ethics. And one of which is not to reveal the one who feed you an information. Meaning, nga, dong informant ni mo, dapat ba nga imurang protektahan? Agin pabasko gra itso tuloh. Raya karang ginatawag nga Republic Act 9451, if I'm not mistaken, doon ang shield law. No? Nga dapat, kung sin okay mo, kung nagtaot information, kung sin okay mo rong, rong informant, dapat no, nga imo ba nang protektahan, and you should not, no, divulge his identity or any information leading to the identification of your informant. Okay. Di, tao ko nagubdan na banwa it korte kung gina-imply it korte na may andang code of ethics, code of conduct. Same with us, members of Aklan Media. No, even media from the different regions or provinces in the country. So, may obligasyon, we are duty bound also to protect our informant. Di, si Kamarkadag Noel was being threatened, no, to be charged of contempt of court. Okay. So, si Kamarkadag Noel, si Katudong Noel, no, nagpublikar sa nakarang page, no, including sa Aklan News Channel, and then may anang open letter sa aton kara nga branch 2 o aton kara nga regional trial court. Now, ganito. This is my another argument sa dekarang issue. May dapat kunta, no? May ginatawag kita nga nga respect bigits respect. And as a member kong judiciary, no? We have also our limitations. The same with the members of media, we have also limitations. But these concerns about ba na sa writ of execution, nakaguwa with abanwa sa opisina at clerk of court. That is why they can easily identify kung sinoban o gintawaan ng that documents. Okay. Kasi nakaguwaon ban wawa uta sa alimara ni Attorney Lina Candolita. Okay, now, kung nagaduda imaw na nag-leak kong information sa sugod kong regional trial court sa branch to, then she has to investigate. Diba ka? She has to investigate it. Now, pero kung sa guwaot araban wa, I think, no? Attorney Lina Candolita has nothing to be to worry about. No? Wa man kinangan siguro nga magkadlo kita kara if we are, you know, if our conscience is clear, then we have nothing to worry about it. Diba? Ganun malang kasakbaro malang tiyan malaga pan kita. That's why I have other conclusions sa dekarang issue. Kasi may mga recently may mga informations ako nga nag-gather nga it seems man mga ginadibol-dribol. But, you know, I'm very thankful kay Attorney Del Moro, no, for being, you know, si Attorney Del Moro, bata, para no, bata pa yung mawan. He has this, you know, I have a lawyer friend who happened to be a friend of Judge Del Moro. You know, abay ko, si Atty. Del Moro bago pa ang Raymoya sa Aklan. I think mga 3 years or 4 years pang imaw nga naga buyot, kung branch 2, kung regional trial court. May mga ginapangutan na kita na susugod ito regional trial court kung kamusta si Judge Del Moro. No? Abo man doon mga feedback ka, ito niya positive about kay Judge Del Moro. Ito regional trial court. As a matter of fact, he was the one who handling our case ni Boss Jonathan Cabrera. No? Sa amon nga kaso for civil case namon for damages. No? And he is very fair. No. Sana karang judgment, sana ng verdict ban mo. No? Boss Jonathan Cabrera is fully aware of that. No? Although ako, nakwala ko mo. Kasi ro ako nga lawyer, when my name was called inside the courtroom, what naman wala nakasugod ro ako nga lawyer. Okay. So, that is why, wala pamatiir ako nga side. Why I uttered those words, banwa, to that particular person who accused us of libel. No? Pero, rung libel, banwang kaso nga ginfile ka mo ni Boss Jonathan Cabrera, no? Fortunately, was being dismissed by the Aklan Provincial Prosecutor's Office. So, nag-claim sa naman, what damages? Okay. Naagto, banwa, sa Branch 2 Collegial Trial Court. And, habay ko nga ni, I could say, no? Fairly and squarely that Judge Del Moro is very fair in his judgment, no? Or sana karabanwang decision, no? Relative to our case ni Boss Jonathan Cabrera. Now, balikan ko lang. Dayabi, writ of execution. Writ of execution. Dapat ba nula ipatuman gid it korte? Okay. Whether you like it or not, okay. Dapat sundon mo gid dong order it korte. Hindi man pwede ra banwa nga i-defy. Okay. Or let me say i-disobey banwa. No? It maskin sino ba na lawyer or anyone from the court. Hindi man pwede ra banwa because pwede man ikaw kara makasuhan. Now, this is my personal interpretation and legal interpretation, so to speak. No. Nga, once ka may writ of execution, no one can stop that. Wabanwa, maskin ano pang motion di mo ginambay karon, kasi there was already a final decision. Okay. There was already a final decision. Now, sa final decision, syempre, may nag-motion ka karon, nag-kwan, okay. So, nakaguwa banwa dong writ of execution bago nag-urgent motion tukwas. Okay, now, question. Sa mga legal luminaries, sa mga lawyers and law students, with all due respect to lawyers and law students who are listening to us, no, right now sa tungkol program, tama ba ya? No. Nga, kung may una ikaw nga urgent motion tukwas, kinahanggan pang trataron ag i-delay ag hindi anay implementar dong writ of execution. This is a question. Bukon baga iti TRO lamang dong pwede makapugong sa decision it korte sa pag-implementar kung order it korte. 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Di ginaklaro tayang la. Ay, ginaklaro tayang ra. No? Now, may man makaroon niya gabi, hopefully, tonight. No? Maging kaibahan ta, si Mr. Noel Cabobos, dog station manager ko Aklan News Channel. And, you know, Noel has also background banwa sa law, no? Because I think he is a third year law student. No? Kita, 1 year malang ratong hatapak sa Aklan College at law. At least we have a, you know, may isot banwa nga pagkaintindi, no? Now, si Noel is a third year law student banwa. No? Law student sa New Era College, sa College of Law. That's why hindi man ni mo banwa masusindak-sindak si Noel kung ginasindak-sindak mo si Noel. Hindi ka magkasindak-sindak, makaintindi man doon.
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0: Okay, dali yan ba tawagan naton si Mr. Noel Cabobos, tong station manager kong Aklan News Channel. Oh. By the way, dong Aklan News Channel gali ma-operate yun. Formally mag-open ag pag-inograhan sa June 27. 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May anda na nga opisina, una sa third floor kong Garcia Building. At the heart of Kalibo, ato bang ginanaban, waro aton kira nga Kalibo public plaza, no? So, una rin ko opisina, it Aklan News Channel. Now, kung sino mga personalities, banwa, media personalities, nga una rin karon, i-broadcast ban doon, no? 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Live stream ra imaw din dong Kalibo Cable TV, if I'm not mistaken, nag-alat ita another channel intended for Aklan News Channel. Okay, standby kay Noel Cabobos na kara nga presentation makaroon kaya nagagabi.
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2: Yes, good evening kada Dunche, no? And good evening man sa inyong mga followers and to all the avid listeners and viewers of Radyo Todo sa inyong programang Diretsahan. 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
0: Mas gwapo, gid, no? 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
0: 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Kalami, gali ko na rin ka di station sa broadcast center. Okay. Tipang! Okay. May duha ka ka-artikulo about sa letter sang Brands 2 through its sheriff, no? Kay Sir Jojo Yasa, naging padala sa aton sining regional director sang Philippine National Police kay sa May Camp Martin Delgado sa Iloilo City, nga nagapangayo police assistance. Then, the other one was the open letter. No? For the Branch 2 of Regional Trial Court, Aklan. Okay, pangpakisaysay abini sa amon tonight?
2: Yes, thank you, Katotong Cheno. Actually, medyo mahaba akong love letter, no? Ang akong open letter.
0: Love letter, gito. Pero parang gabo si Attorney Lina, balaan ko man, ah.
2: Yeah, to Attorney Lina Candeleta, no? The Branch 2 Trial Court, it atong nga Regional Trial Court. Ano ko lang, patpatun ko lang, medyo yung mga significant portions lang katodong cheno para hindi mag-uyang sa inyo tiyempo, no? Well, firstly, I'd like to emphasize that I respect the judiciary, no? Aklan News Channel respects the judiciary. We respect Judge Jovel Dinmoro. We respect Attorney Lina Candeleta.
0: Mabuot si Kwan, si Kwan na mabuot na. May so, friend ako nga lawyer, nga friend ba ni Judge Del Moro, Judge Nobel?
2: Kapis mo na actually, pero palangga na itong aklano mo. But again, above all else, as we respect them, no, we respect the truth. And we respect our sacred duty to the people of Aklan, which is to inform them. Eh, yan mo lang ito mandato. As media man, as members of the fourth state, no? Although ginatawag kita ng fourth state kabudunche, medyo ano lang yan, no? Medyo unwritten yan, unwritten state because we have the executive, the legislative, the judiciary, and here we come, the fourth state na nagabantay kanda, no? So, actually, unwritten siya, no? So, secondly, as we respect them, there are requests or demands that are within the bounds of the law, ika nga, meaning kung sa pagpati natin, kita ginabayular ngayon, okay ka ron, no? Matuman kita, matuman kami, yan sa Mayaklan News Channel. Huwag kita gaaway kanda. But, no, well, this is a big but, no? Toto don't say. If it comes to a point, na sa pagpati namon, iya sa Aklan News Channel, na what they are requesting from us or what they are demanding from us is already violative of the law, no, violations na itatong nalagi, and what we consider tantamount to media harassment, we will stand our ground and we will never yield whatever happens. And that's what precisely what happened yesterday. Alam mo, Katodonche,
0: yeah,
2: naging maestro lang ito si Atty. Morania, ang isa sa ginabinudan ko kay Atty. Cardinal Morania sa amon na argumentation ng debate sa una. Well, if you know that you are in the right direction, if you are right, stand your ground. That's what we are doing right now, no? When Atty. Lina Candoleta called me over the phone yesterday, kahapon, no? Kahapon aga, early morning, Katodonche,
0: yeah,
2: kinahawag ko no sanda. Sa ginpagawa nato na balita sa Aklan News Channel,
0: it is about
2: ang itong official request ba na in Office of Provincial Sheriff
0: na
2: sa PNP na nag-request on the assistance for the enforcement of the court order. Ang court order niya na naghalim sa branch 2 based on the decision of Judge Del Moro. No? That's based on the decision. So, decided case na ini.
0: Tapos na na? May final decision na ang court?
2: That is why, nag-request it assistance. Common na eh. Actually, this is a natural occurrence sa sheriff na kailangan may assistance at
0: PNP.
2: No? Kapag kapag especially sa mga land disputes and considering na Boracay, tara? Our national
0: jury. Parehas kaina. I'm sorry to interrupt you, bro. No? Just like this non-time, no? There was a so-called court order to demolish the property of Mr. Herman Baltazar, no, the president, kung napaka siya. Di ba nga may police una, kaina? Di ba nga kay si Mr. Danyap, he was accompanied by the Kalibo PNP?
2: And given yan, masking na partner, hindi pwedeng mag implement ng mga demolition orders ang mga sheriff kung wa-PNP.
0: That PNP?
2: Lagi may partner na PNP yan.
0: Correct.
2: Kasi yun ang nag-maintain ng peace and order. 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So, given yan, amartik na yan, ika nga. So, and considering na Boracay pa rin, particularly yun sa may bantod sa Malukmano, no? si Atty. 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Medyo demanding kayo mao sa nagtawag imaw sa aton. And si galing mag-demand imaw to for us to reveal sa iya, sa may branch to, ang source or kung sino ang naghatag sa aton o sa Aklan News Channel it mga dokumento relative to the decided case, relative to the writ of execution na nagawa. So, again, wala man na naging question na sala ang atong naging balita, may naging question, no?
0: Correct.
2: Na fake news ron.
0: Mm-mm.
2: But ang issue here, the problem lies is that she is demanding that I have to produce, I have to inform her kung sino ang naghatag sa akon it information na it mga dokumento na. So, well then again, I stood my ground on the basis of the foundational ethics of our profession and then nag-reply ko ka na, sorry attorney, no, sorry Gid, but we cannot divulge our source. And that was the point that she raised this matter of judicial retaliation. Pointed ako ang possibility na kami sa Aklan News Channel is cite for contempt it branch to, no, the judge, And to order, ito yung sinabi niya. Ito
0: was
2: sinabi
0: there niya, an order ito, from the court nga gindipay na ito, naging disobey? Kaya kada Noel, can you recall if there is any order from the court nga gindipay, disobey, it Aklanyos Channel? Why you use the term contempt?
2: Yeah, ang basis lang niya, kapag hindi naton ihatag sa iya kung sino ang aton nga source na base pati kita ipatawad pati ang Aklanyos Channel masayit for contempt.
0: 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Okay? 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It could be possible kung sa sheriff or sa PNP. 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
2: Kung sa akin pa, it's already public documents public record aron, and we can access to the record.
0: Pwede nga ni kita maka-request karon igto Noel eh. 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Kara?
2: Very mysterious.
0: Di ba ga? Ako, I was really puzzled eh. I was in quandary. Yeah, yeah. She was really worried. Kung amat gin publikar dun.
2: Kung magawa sa media. So, yeah. I get your point.
0: I cannot really understand. Yeah, sabi niya, go ahead, Noel. Go ahead.
2: That's very clear, gani, na kung hindi namun, so that's very clear, no, on the other part, hindi namun ihatag ganda kung sino ang ambul niya source, kahit pa ang makontent. 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
0: So, di ba ginambar kimo sa tulo?
2: She doesn't know our rights. Alam mo, kapag nung chino, baka akala ni Attorney Candulita, kahapon lang kita naging member ng media, no? Because what she said, for us, para sa Aklanyos Channel, para sa amon eh, pantamogin si media housemate, it is a sort of an intimidation. I-pressure kita from revealing our sources, but then again, I'm sorry.
0: Okay, ta siguro raw, well, kung mga 10 years pa sa media, 9 years, 7 years, may nga hadlok, baga once ka i-intimidate pag-pagun, especially abogado, taga-korte, maribil, gini mo, masugid, gini mo. 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
2: Yeah. 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
2: 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You know, hindi kita bagusin. In fact, hindi man sa pagpatigal, no? Pinanain mo libel cases ka to, don't you?
0: Ano na?
2: Pinanain mo libel cases na nagigaan?
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2: Ako, 13. 13.
0: Oh, damo na.
2: That's on record, 13. And 9 of them, not 9 of them, na dismiss sa prosecutor's office, ang 4, nag-abot sa court, ang tatlo sila, nag-abot pa sa Supreme Court, Katodong Chief.
0: Nag-abot pa?
2: And it was dismissed. Yeah. Ang gin-try sa akong na kaso, when I was president sa Hall of Justice Press Corps in Iloilo that time, naging kontra ko that time si Regional State Prosecutor Vicente Aragona.
0: Grabe,
2: Regional State Prosecutor.
0: Grabe.
2: He filed three counts of libel sa akin and nag-abot pa sa Supreme Court and it was eventually dismissed by the Supreme Court.
0: Kita mo ron.
2: Tanan. 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Being the founding president of Iloilo Holders of Stress Corps. 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But they file, they just they don't threat. No? 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
0: may
2: man.
0: Ito man, no? May media code of ethics man kita, di ba?
2: Tama. Tama ang hindi mo ginambal sa inapat niya. Number two, ha? Number two. Sa media code of ethics, siya mo ng Biblia na ito, no?
0: Biblia na ito. Hindi po ito ni mag-isugin.
2: Na, ano ang bal? I shall not violate confidential information.
0: Correct.
2: On material given me in the exercise of my calling. That is our Bible. That is our code of conduct, attorney. No. Kung may code of conduct ka mo sila, hindi kami sakop sila.
0: Amo na iya, paniro niya. Amo na iya.
2: Yeah. Ang ating code of conduct partner, ginaano na, based on the law. No, based on the constitution. May law sila nag-protector sa ato. But we will explain to that letter later, no? Yung point ko ba na isa na gusto ihatag, no? Is yung sinasabi niya na unfinished case. Tama itong mo ginambal kanina.
0: Ano unfinished case?
2: there's already a ruling.
0: My
2: there
0: God, may ruling, may final decision. My God! Ay, my God! Bukon man kita't abogado, pero... Ay! Abay ko nga ni, na yung urgent motion to kwas, ginapakwas ni Murukwan, do writ of execution, hindi tara pwede. Except Noel, bumuo ka temporary restraining order, TRO nga mang no makapapundo. Nakahubot sanda ka ron?
2: Magnem.
0: Ay! Na, by God.
2: Tama ka ron.
0: Okay, ka pa matiga itong mga abogado. O, koreksyonin niyo ako. With all due respect to those lawyers nga nagapamati ka ako, naglo students.
2: I'm sure they will agree because as a general rule partner, as a general rule, no, kapag may ruling na sa lower court, even meron ka pang apila sa court of appeals o sa higher court,
0: i-implement
2: as a general rule kung ano ang nasa rate of execution, it will not stay, it will not stop the rate of execution. Except,
0: no one can stop the rate of execution. You have to implement that.
2: Yes, kung may temporary restraining order. Pero
0: unless ko may TRO, unless ko may TRO.
2: Exactly. Katodongche, manami man ang ginahambalan natin eh. Because at least, mahimasmasan man ang iba natin mga upod, especially the lawyers, dyan no, sa RTC, na they have to be aware na there is this law, no, the Philippine Shield Law, or the SOTO law, ang himugani ginampagin, this is popularly known as the SOTO law, na nag-protekta ka ton, na hindi na ton pwede basta-basta, na hindi ka parang maging pulchupilato, na ito, i-betray na ton si Jesus Christ, i-betray na ton, ayaw,
0: ang at tapos na nagsalig ka ton, Panginoon Noel, Bro Noel, aton tarayon imaw nga ipagkalulo kay Judas? Is this what you mean? Ah! Di ba? Nagsalig nga ni Katon?
2: Yes, that is why we are protected by that particular law. And sa muna, ang Republic Act 1477 partner, actually, ang COVID lang yan sa una is newspaper. But it was amended by Republic Act 11458 na include na actually ang radio, ang broadcast, ang online, ang digital news agencies like Aklan News Channel. So, covered kita sina. Saan yung lagi niya na?
0: Oo. Hindi mo na pagbasahon ng imo nga open letter sa Kwan, Brands 2? Hindi na?
2: Gusto mo basahon?
0: Hindi.
2: Basahon ka?
0: It's up to you. Kung gusto mo ka basahon, pwede man na. I will give you time.
2: If you will allow, pwede ko manabasahon. medyo mahaba-haba lang galing, no? But, you know, okay man.
0: Oo.
2: I-counted check ko, ah. Okay. An open letter, okay. This is an open letter. Yung publish ko yesterday to RTC Brands 2, no? Titled, You Cannot Use Contempt to Blindfold the Press by me, no? Being the station manager of Aklan News Channel. So, Ambal Korea, let us be completely clear from the outset that the Aklan News Channel or AMC will not be intimidated, no? We will not be silenced and we will never betray o ipagkakanulo natin ang aton resources, no? Yesterday, a newsroom published a legitimate verified public interest story titled Aklan Provincial Sheriff Request NPA Assistance for Property Eviction in Boracay. This morning's phone call from you expressing deep alarm on behalf of Regional Trial Court or RTC Branch 2 is a welcome call. However, you did not dispute the accuracy of our report. You did not even claim the documents we reference were forged. Instead, your panic was directed entirely at a singular telling questions. Sino ang maghatag sa inyo ko? Yeah, who gave this copy? Who is your source? When I stood on the fundamental ethics of my profession and replied, I'm sorry, attorney, but we cannot divulge our source. You raised the specter of judicial retaliation. You warned that Judge Dovel Del Moro was demanding. You know what? Just feeling ko gani, gina-name drop lang na. Kasi gani, uwak ka balo ni...
0: Kasi yung pangalik aside ka na si Judge Jubel?
2: Gina-name drop lang na para mahadlock ako. 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Na ma-comply ka mo, kung hindi, the court would summon you, no?
0: Boost.
2: And slap the Aklan News Channel with a citation of contempt of court. Tigrabi ka bugat na eh. Sambal ko, sa ako na letter, with all due respect to the honorable court, your demands are a severe misinterpretation of the law, an overreach of administrative authority, and a direct assault on the constitutional guarantee of a free press. So I have made some 4 points, no, mga pointers, so to dismantle. No? Let us dismantle your arguments point by point. Point number one.
1: Diretso.
0: Go ahead.
2: Point number one. Your internal code of conduct, ang ginahambal naman na code of conduct, is not a God order. Meaning, bisan may code of conduct sanda, yung biglas ka batap na siya.
0: Hindi kita cover sa gila code of conduct sa may God.
2: Ang ibig sabihin lang, may code of conduct sila, busa lang nila ato baba. 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Mamalo ka na. Sa inyo lang na. Your clerks, your sheriff, it does not bind the independent press. Hindi kami kasama dyan. If there is a breach of confidentiality within your registry, that is an internal administrative matter for RTC Branch 2 to investigate within its own walls. Well, asa na mag-investigate kung sino ang naghatag sa akong sa konto. No? But definitely, hindi na kita pwede kailang kaso. You cannot transform an internal court leak into a journalistic crime. Daw, gusto na na ipabangod mo lang daw nag-backpon kita sa dokumento sa isa ka source na wala laging palagan daw doktrino na para sa atin. Kalagdawan siya to, di ba? So, I also said that the moment a document detailing the mobilization, ano na yun, no? Of the PNP, kinagawa na eh, for a major property eviction on Boracay Island, leaves your office, kung nagawa na na, it becomes a matter of immense public interest. It is our job as media men, no? To report it. It is your job to secure your clients. Do not externalize your administrative anxieties by threatening the media. My point number two is this, yung fallacy of the unfinished case. No? Sabi niya, you argued that the document should not have been made public because the execution process is volatile. Sabi niya, sino ang nag-charge niyo na hindi pa dapat kasi hindi pa tapos ang kaso, which is very wrong. No? Sa yun yuman, magulo kasi may parting na perdi suduyo. Of course, sa isa kakaso, kapag may decision ang korte, may perdi, may naugi.
0: Yeah,
2: no? So this argument, ang pagkukana, fundamentally misunderstands, no? The role of journalism. Wala siya kayong pindi partner sa ating role sa media. We do not wait for history to be sanitized. Wala na, kung ano, we report kasi as it is, kung ano magkakataboy. Wala na itong ginasanitized na, wala na itong ginalimpiwan na, ano, ay sinatin to, ay sinatin yan, ito i-report na. Hindi, hindi tayo ganun. The media is not like that, no? Tawag dito, the very fact that land evictions in Boracay Island can become, ang pagko ka na magulo or chaotic, talaga namang magulo, kahit nasaan magulo, especially Boracay, any single issue sa Boracay is a national issue, di ba? It's precisely ang pagko ka na, why the public has a right to know ahead of time? Because abot ang concern karon, damo, abot, even mga foreigners karon makakita, magulo, tapos din. No? So, transparency is a powerful deterrent, no? Against violence and corruption by letting the public know, by informing the public that a formal writ of execution was issued, that a notice to vacate was defied, and that the provincial sheriff has actively requested tactical PNP reinforcement, the Aklan News Channel has provided the community. At kita ganun naghahatag it mga vital na information sa public. Eh.
0: Tama.
2: Diba? Na hindi nila makuha sa korte. O bisan sa tulis, o bisan sa sheriff, hindi na siya mag-aatag sa complete information. Kita lang siya nag-aatag sa complete information because we believe that the public deserves to know how state force is being deployed in their backyard. Apektado saan na eh. May point number three is this, the law explicitly protects us from your threats. So dara ko naging pat-pat, no? Your most severe overreach in that phone call was the explicit attempt to use legal leverage as a psychological weapon. Actually, psychological warfare, hindi kayo mausin sa akong kapo, na binadlock na ako eh. Base kami pa na ang managot, ang malala, base kami pa ang ipatawag in court eh, kama puro makontent, no? Habi ka na, buto kita sa mga kaso-kaso ba? Allow me to frankly react, hindi ko lang, RTC Branch 2 with the actual law of the land. May gamay na lecture na eh. Kaya ibala mo ka doon chire. Sa ating mga training, sa mga seminars, since for around 30 years sa media kita, kaya mo niya ang na-emphasize sa aton is Philippine Press Institute, no? PPI, na miyembro man kita. even copy sa tanig kay Johnny Dayang, no? And the Republic Act number 1477 or the Philippine Shield Law or popularly known, famously known as the Soto Law, no journalist o isa kang media man can be compelled na pwede persahon, no? To reveal the source of any news report, given in confidence, no? In confidentiality. While the original 1956 statute or laying a
0: unless katodong Noel, it concerns national security.
2: Yeah, sumasunod na paragraph.
0: Okay, sige, go ahead.
2: While the original 1956 statute historically protected print media, kasi sa una print media lang nun, the legislative landscape has dynamically evolved to mirror our modern media ecosystem. On August 30, 2019, Republic Act number 11458 was enacted into law, explicitly expanding this identical absolute protections to broadcast, radio, online, and digital news
0: agencies.
2: I emphasize the absolute protection.
0: Ginagamit the term absolute, my God.
2: Absolute. Nobody can contest it. It's Jesus, absolute. Isang sino ka pa. Ang kanodonche, kahit judge ka pa, kahit presidente ka pa, kahit si BBM, he cannot compel any Filipino journalist na maghambal ko siya. Sino ang source mo?
0: Sino ang sugid sa imo?
2: Sino ang sugid sa imo? Nobody. Even the president, even the highest position of the land, no? So, mag-go, in addition...
0: Di maayo man yan, hindi para ma... Para ma...
2: Maribang.
0: Ma-manito ni Candelita.
2: I think maraan naman, pero... Yeah, that's correct. So, mag-go, in addition, no, the text of the modern law states with absolute and ambiguous clarity that a journalist can only be forced, that a journalist can only be forced to reveal a confidential source if a court or a committee of Congress explicitly finds that the disclosure is demanded by the security of the state.
0: Okay,
2: let us look at this with cold objective reason. Sabi ko sa kanya, ang lokal ba na municipal property dispute dyan sa Boracay under civil case 11482 nag-threatened at national security
0: ay
2: ating napuson. Ang ano ba, ang administrative letter requesting standard police deployment from PR06 nag-compromiso na sa national sovereignty. Nag-invite na it foreign invasion. Nag-incite na it open rebellion. Absolutely not. Muna ginayon po sa lista. So therefore, using the heavy hammer of content, ang pagpamahog niya ron, to scare an independent newsroom like the Aklan News Channel into surrendering or revealing a news source is a blatant abuse of judicial power that would instantly collapse under the slightest appellate scrutiny. Makulaps na, di siya nabalong palila, ano kita, kailan nila kita i-content ang court nila, makulaps na, katodonche, makulaps na. Ambal ko pa, dito malapit ako matapos. So tell you frankly, Attorney Candelita, this is the first time in my nearly 30 years. Makakaray, katabunti, no? Mga 30 years na nagigman kita, no? In the front line of a clan and liberal media that I have ever encountered, the clerk of court who wields the threat of the bench so recklessly, very recklessly, ginagawa. During my career, medyo may background, I served as the president of the Illinois Hall of Justice Press Corps. I was inducted into that office by no less than Justice Secretary Franklin DeRon, the former senator also. Throughout my decades of covering intense, high-stakes legal beats within the Iloilo Hall of Justice, dealing with capital offenses, high-profile legal battles, complex litigations, I was never subjected to this kind of heavy-handed threat from a clerk of court, nor from any sitting judge. No. The seasoned jurists and veteran court administrators that I know. Kamu kita, no? Si Maydas Marquez, na history natin sa una, dating, di ba? Sa Supreme Court. Sa papi.
0: Si Justice Villanueva, amigo ta. Bagong appoint ni President Bongbong. Di ba? Si Justice Villanueva.
2: Sa papi, sa TPI. 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
0: I-kwento nga ni, kasi pag-meet ka ito na, yung tao nakakot Facebook, naka-message pa mo one time ka nga eh. Nakapangutaan na pa ako one time, 2000, that was 2004, I think.
2: Di na?
0: si Justice
2: Maldas, no iba. Talaga, grabe, no. Maldas, very saludo ko na kay Justice Maldas Marquez, dati yung PRO, it's important. So sabi ko siya, that I know, understood a fundamental truth that branch to sins to have forgotten. I know na bala nila, medyo siguro sa kainit na naikulo na na nalipapimaw. That the judiciary in the free press are independent pillars of a democratic society. No, kita, hindi na pwedeng pakialaman. Just the same, sila, kung anong mga ruling nila, hindi na pwedeng pakialaman, but we can report it. Diba? That's the ano. Okay, we operate on mutual respect, not institutional bullying. A court's registry is meant to administer justice, not to act as an enforcement squad, tasked with intimidating journalists who are simply doing their jobs. And point number four, which is the last point that I wrote, is protecting the source is a sacred trust. Sabi ko sa kanya, you pleaded, yung source lang ta, sir, para matapos yung atong na istorya. So, sabi ko sa iyo, for a journalist, revealing a confidential source is not a shortcut to ending the story. It is the death of credibility. Di ba? Ano ang kabusapon kung ang mga sources na itong i-reveal man natin? Wala na. Kag wala nang magbibigay sa atin sa mga information, mabudlayan kita. No? Mabudlayan kita to work as a journalist. So, ang pagkupagigyan na new sources or whistleblowers risk their reputation and sometimes lives and livelihood, putting truth to life. If the Congress channel capitulates to every bureaucratic threat, kumataander kami no, sa mga threat nga ron, sa mga intimidation nga ron, the flow of vital information to the public cries up in time. Why? May nakita information mga ka. Ano na kita? Na-block na kita, no? Wala na kita source eh. Actually, kada mo sa kaabuan sa itong mga ginabalita, halina sa mga sources natin. They have to understand that. So, our core principle, sabi ko sa kanya, Attorney Candeleta, you mentioned that your name and your job are at stake. Sabi ko sa kanya, please understand that our integrity as a media, our institutional independence, and the very public of press freedom in the province of Baclan are at stake here too. No? The Baclan News Channel operates under a clear mandate to be innovative, hybrid, and engaging. We are here to shine a light on government operations, court executions, and community reality. Yung mga realidad na lang tabo sa mga komunidad, no? We are not extension of the court's public relations team, no? Na madayaw-dayaw ng kanda. Nor are we a tool for your internal disciplinary investigation. Kasi ang balak niya siguro sin eh, kung mabalaan niya kung sinosource ka, amo to siguro ang ila pangisgan, amo to ila i-content. Masi, no? If RTC branch to, chooses to formalize this intimidation and issue a citation for contempt. Sabi ko sa iya, we are fully prepared to defend ourselves in the proper legal forums where we stand on the bedrock of Republic Act 11458 of the Soto Law, the Constitution, decades of jurisprudence protecting the free press. We respect the judiciary, we respect God's day and moral, but we also respect the truth and our duty to the people of Baclan above all else. And last but not least, our doors remain open, Balkukana, for legitimate, transparent updates regarding the civil case number 11482, but our source, I'd like to emphasize this, but our source file remained locked. Consider that matter permanently closed. Isan po yung pangyayosta.
1: Ito ang sandigan ng katotohan.
0: Yes, good.
2: Isan mo, bisan pa kahit sila sa kaso, tambakan nila ka sa kaso, bisan po yung pangyayosta, no? Hindi nila makuha. Hindi natin ihambal kanda kung sino ato mga sources. We will reveal. We will never reveal anything. Wala ko na ko natin.
0: Okay. So, okay na?
2: So, at least that will clear the air and that will clear our position, our stand here sa Aklan News Channel. Okay. So, katulong siya, abok din na salamat for this opportunity na maipahayag namon sa Aklan News Channel. Amon ibubuton la, amon na feelings makaroon. Because it's not only us eh. Dalahig ni Tanan ang media, not only Ilocano, but all over the country. Because if ever, na kami makuha ng itkaso just because of this, ha? Bow, kasadya ni. No? Kasadya ni. Di, tanan na lang na media, pwede kayo i-contempt of court kapag hindi nila ihatag ang ilang sources.
0: Mm-mm. Okay, so, if si listens to us right now, ano gusto mo i-siling kay Atty. Lina Candelita? But I do believe that si listens, no? Sa itong sininga programa, ano gusto mo ipabot siya sa iya, Pang?
2: Yes, as I said earlier, I don't know

0: please understand, although we are on the other side of the fence, no? Kamu ara sa korte, kami ara sa media. We are supposed to be partners in nation building. No? We are supposed to be partners. We should not be, hindi kita detractor, hindi kita dapat mag-away. Again, I would like to emphasize, ginambal ko kayo na, in my opinion, the respect remains. Okay, respect, patuloy hindi na kandulat, respect the court, especially the judge, no? Abo kita sumigo, na lawyers, na atong ginarespetakan. Abo nga nagahatag sa atong pirmi. Advice, no? Legal advice, no? As a, although, you know, although nag-work ako 3 years sa law office, no, as a paralegal, hindi yan enough, although nag-to-on kit ako, hindi na kita natapos sa law, hindi man, it's not enough. No, we still need the guidance of talagang lawyers.
1: Hello, no?
0: We still need the guidance of those in the legal profession, like Tony Morella, Tony Limitado, Fiscal Me, in Danula, and Tony na Congreta, I appeal, from the actual standard, we appeal that please understand our position. Please understand the among the role sa sasyudad. Again, I would like to emphasize, we are the fourth state. Hindi kami ginatawag na fourth state for nothing, no? We are supposed to be the eyes and ears. We are supposed to be ang ginasumbuhan it underprivileged, it actual na komunidad.
1: Mm-hmm.
0: Kaya hindi man sambal. We are kita ang bosses nanda. So we are not speaking on our own, no? We are speaking for the people. O bakla, no? Ginabalita nato ang dapat na balita na dapat nila mabalaan for them to be on their toes, no? Hindi sila basta mabigla-bigla, no? Mahirap kasi yung mabigla, maraming namamatay dyan. Hindi mga inaatake dyan. No, but kidding aside, you have your role as the candidate, and we respect that. Please, no, we appeal that please also respect our role here in the media, being the purveyors of news, being the media that should inform the public of what is happening around or of the goings on in the community, of the goings on in our beloved province of Bacoan. Wala na siguro para.
1: Oo. Abo katong yung mga abogado nagapamantaw, nagapamati.
0: Actually, pwede man kita kung gusto ni Atty. Lina Candeleta, hindi na ilagamit kita mag-istorya man ka na. Actually, it was expecting another call, pero huwag mo nagtawag. In fact, the last message ko sa iyo, the last word ko ka na, sorry, attorney, I cannot divulge my sources, but you know, I'll coordinate with your office. I'll coordinate with your office about the plan. But definitely, it's not about revealing our sources. Gusto ko man na makita siya or ma-istorya sa personally, because this is not personal. But what I'm saying right now is that ginapakigbato ng atong nakatodong chip, yung atong nga kinamatarong, no? Atong nga right. As a media man,
1: mm-mm,
0: as a provider of news and information, na dapat na hindi kita ipasakop kung ano man ang ilaga na ginatawag na policy, hindi kita sakop sila.
1: Ano
0: lang gusto ko yung pinagbasin mo.
1: Kabal ano ni Atty. Candelita?
0: Please, don't find out. Let's not find out. I think so.
1: Mm-mm.
0: And again, I would like to reiterate, even though nasabura, medyo naglain man ang among vote mo, but the respect to sa judicial, the respect sa mga lawyers remain sa katodong check.
1: Okay. 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
0: Thank you so much man sa oportunidad na ginhatag mo sa
1: amon. 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
0: Maraming salamat. 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
0: Radyo Todo, for the best variety of music. Ito ang Radyo Todo.

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